give the satisfaction asking how you're doing now. 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Just what you wanted. 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I see the parties and diamonds sometimes when I close my eyes. 6 months of torture you sold to some forbidden paradise. 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

0: 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Here in the moment. 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

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I want them first eyes, I want that first high. I want that first passion, I want them first hugs. I want them hard cries, I want that first love. Yeah.

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I want them first eyes, I want that first high. 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I want them hard cries, I want